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While school is in session, we see more school buses on the road. Therefore, bus safety comes first. Did you know that even ambulances must yield to a stopped school bus with flashing lights like any other vehicle? Therefore, you should too. Have your child ready at least 5 minutes before the bus arrives. 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Keep your child's medical history and emergency contact information updated at their school. 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Remember, school buses make frequent stops and travel at slower speed. 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

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Ibero Early Childhood Services is now accepting enrollment for the new school year. 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

Blanchi on El Poder Latino. Good morning, everybody. 732, 52 degrees, and today we'll see 67, maybe 70 degrees here in the city of Rochester. Let me tell you something, though. On Saturday, we are going to have a gorgeous day. Sunny skies, clear with a high of 75 degrees. Is that not perfect or what? I thought so. All right, football fans, we got Thursday night football tonight. Tampa Bay Buccaneers are taking on the Dallas Cowboys. Now, Tampa Bay comes into this game 0-4. Wow. And at this point, the Buccaneers are looking for a playoff spot. It's not going to happen. Probably not. Dallas Cowboys are 2-2. And you know what I like about the Dallas Cowboys? Nothing. Nothing at all. Bills fans do not get along with Cowboy fans. It's just the truth, Rochester. Don't kill me. It's just the truth. Estamos vivo por el poder latino at 8 o'clock on the dot. We'll take it back with the Freestyle Fanatico Traffic Jam, where you take control at 270-5900. It's a throwback Thursday, which means we'll be playing a lot of the throwback hits today and more. Of course, it's Mambo in the Mix with Nikki Alba.

Tony Sucarra en El Poder Latino. Good morning, everybody. Are you ready for Halloween? That thriller there just gets me ready and going. I'm telling you right now. I asked yesterday for pictures of the front yard and your decorations for Halloween. I have yet to receive one. Ni una. What's up with you guys? Come on, show off those Halloween decorations, will you? You waited all year to put them up. Some of you guys put them up really, really early, yet I haven't seen them. I guess I have to ask my folks out in Gates to send me their pictures, because people in Gates, they take Halloween very, very, it's spooky seriously. It's like they go to the Home Depot and say, let me have one of everything. And like, where do you store all that stuff after the Halloween season is over? Because that's just got to fill up the garage. I've seen yards and gates that are just unbelievable. They look like spooky museums. Crazy, huh? But people are Halloween crazy. Pumpkin spice latte, let's go. All right, you guys, check this out. Today we're celebrating the birthday of one of the biggest entertainers in the world. Guess who? I'll give you a second. Bruno Mars. If you can hear the music playing in the background, you probably figured it out. It's Bruno Mars. He's celebrating his 41st birthday today. Yeah. And there's something a lot of people don't know about Bruno Mars. Bruno Mars was born Peter Hernandez. What name, huh? He went from Peter Hernandez to Bruno Mars. His father was Puerto Rican and his mother was Filipina. He was born in Honolulu, Hawaii. Talk about talent. This guy's got it all. He sings, he dances, and his concerts, I hear, I've never been to one, but I hear they are unbelievable. In fact, people go back for another concert, you know, after they've seen it once already and say, hey, the show was totally different, and the guy just kills it. Gives you your money's worth, that's for sure. What's your favorite Bruno Mars songs, huh? You ready to sing him happy birthday? Here's Nothing on You, B.O.B. and Bruno Mars, which is the biggest... His first. I don't want to say it's his biggest hit because I don't know the numbers on that. But it is his first hit, the breakout song to put Bruno Mars on the map, featuring B.O.B. And it's called Nothing on You. Check it out. Throwback Thursday on El Poder Latino.

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4: 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And the number to call is 270-5900. I got the first pick. This one is Shannon for me. Let the music play. It's now on the Mambo in the Morning Show. Good morning, everybody.

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5: 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Or like and follow us on Facebook and send us a messenger right through there. 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It's Mambo in the morning. Here's Lisette Melendez, Together Forever.

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Good morning, everybody. Hope you enjoyed it. If you missed it, we'll do it again tomorrow at 8 o'clock on the dot. Don't miss it. And don't forget, you take control at 270-5900. If that wasn't old school enough for you, and for some people it just isn't, who remembers this? If you remember this, I need you to call me at 270-5900. Si te recuerdas de esta canción, me llama 270-5900.

0: Don't tell me I can't get old school. I get old school on you, baby. 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Ah, what a classic throwback. You remember that show. You probably were singing in your car, weren't you? A todo lo que da. Seguro que sí. Yes, 8:16, 52 degrees, and today's high expected to reach 67, maybe 70. If you guys behave, I think Mother Nature might do it for us. But this weekend is looking really, really good, especially on Saturday. Sunny, clear skies with a high of 75. I'll take it in October. Oh, yeah. Seguimos with the morning traffic jam right here on the Mambo in the Morning Show. Good morning, everybody.
1: ¡Ey! El Mambo lo tiene mi hermano Johnny Mambo. Te lo dice Alex Matos, el salsero de ahora. ¡Salsabor!

0: Tito Nieves on El Poder Latino. Now, there's a guy who's been in the game forever. Wow. Born in Puerto Rico and raised in New York. Tito Nieves helped define that romantic salsa sound that so many of us grew up listening to. Here's what makes him so special to me. He's one of those artists who can make you dance and break your heart in the same song. You ever notice that? You're dancing, salsa, smiling, having a great time, and then you actually listen to the lyrics and you're like, he's singing about heartbreak. Now you're dancing and thinking about your ex. Come on, Tito. Thought we were having a good morning. And here's something else I love about Tito Nieves. He helped bring salsa to English-speaking audiences without losing that Latin flavor. And you know it's true. You know all his songs that he sings in English and you love them. Most of them are cover songs, but still, we love them. So this morning, I gotta show him a little love. That's Tito Nieves on El Poder Latino. We gotta go to break, you guys, but I'll be right back with another traffic jam with Mark Anthony to kick it off. Quédese ahí.
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album Libre from 2006. A lot of sad fans, Yankees this morning. Or should I say a lot of, yeah, I think I said that right. A lot of sad Yankees fans this morning. Yeah, boom, got it right. Yes, because last night they said goodbye to the 2026 baseball season. Yeah, the Tampa Bays beat the Yankees 4-3. Completing a three-game sweep. Three games. Not even one victory. And you know what's crazy is that last week the Yankees, let me stop this music. Last week the Yankees fans were celebrating after sweeping the Boston Red Sox, right? They're talking World Series, championship number 28. They're planning the parade. Well, somebody better cancel that parade and get a refund on the decorations. Oh, and last night, this gets even better, Rochester. Last night, if you watched the game, I lost my place here. Anthony Volpe, I think his name is pronounced, hits what looks like a game-winning tying home run. But a Yankee fan reaches over the wall, grabs the ball, and after the replay review, no home run. Imagine paying all that money for playoff tickets just to help eliminate your own team. Wow, you can't make this stuff up. And here's the painful part. The Yankees haven't won a World Series since 2009. Wow. Yankees fans, I got to ask you, are you all right this morning? And who's responsible? Aaron Boone? The players? The front office? Or do the Yankees just need to rebuild the whole thing? Let me know what you think. It's Mambo in the Morning. I didn't pull that Latino. Good morning, everybody.

0: Latino. Good morning, everybody. Hope you're having a fantastic ride into work, school, wherever it is you're going this morning. Some people may just be riding around doing absolutely nothing. And
1: shopping.
0: That's okay. Shopping.
1: Shopping.
0: That's a good thing to do, especially yes. early in the morning.
1: Exactly. You avoid yes. all the crowds.
0: You ever go to Walmart during the afternoon?
1: No.
0: Oh! There's 50 people in line and two cashiers. Why? Just why?
1: I don't know.
0: You would think with all the money Walmart is making, they'd have a lot of cashiers.
1: You would
0: but
1: think so,
0: not
1: right?
0: The case.
1: No, not the case at all.
0: No.
1: I don't know if it's the pay or if it's the people that they don't want to work there.
0: You know what? I think that's what it is. People don't want to work now.
1: No.
0: Nowadays, people no quieren a trabajar.
1: No, they want to stand in the corner.
0: Everybody wants something for free.
1: Yeah.
0: And standing on the corner doing what, though?
1: Collecting money from people who give it to you. I refuse to give money to anybody standing in the corner.
0: Okay.
1: I give them food. You want something to eat? I'll go to McDonald's and get you something. But I won't give you money.
0: Nowadays, we have a lot of honest panhandlers, though. They'll tell you straight up, no, I'm actually looking to get a beer.
1: So no, thank you.
0: I kind of respect that honesty. And I might once in a while say, well, here's a dollar.
1: No, thank you. I don't support the cause.
0: They get me sometimes. I don't roll the window down very much, though. Just a little bit.
1: I don't carry cash.
0: Okay.
1: I'm only a credit card person, so I don't carry cash. And they're like, you got any money? I don't. But if you want something to eat, I will go to McDonald's or Wendy's or whatever and get you something to eat.
0: Imagine cash apping a panhandler.
1: Oh, my gosh. You know, that may be in the future. Don't tell AI about that.
0: It's Throwback Thursday on El Poder Latino, which means we're playing all of your favorite hits, plus all of the new hits as well. Don't forget tomorrow we have Sabor y Clave with Junior Gonzalez right here on El Poder Latino, and that's always a great show. Lots of great music when it comes to Junior Gonzalez, I'm telling you right now. You got to check him out. Anyways, enough about Junior. How are you?
1: I'm doing good. How are you
0: Ladies
1: doing?
0: Ladies and gentlemen, if you're wondering who's in the studio with Johnny Mambo this morning, well, I call her a lot of different names.
1: Yes, you do. I'm glad, though. That I'll never get caught if I need to get
0: that's
1: busted, right?
0: I do it. To keep you with a low pro.
1: Yeah, thank you. Thank you. You're looking
0: sometimes
1: out for me.
0: Sometimes I might call her Maria Mambo. You never know. I think I'll call her Edie Sasson.
1: Or Edie Alvarez. I don't know why you call me that.
0: I like Edie Sasson.
1: Oh, really, Edie Sasson? Oh, yeah, that's got my strength to it. No, yes, I've been called that, too.
0: Huh. Well, that's not a bad name to be called.
1: No, I just don't have the money.
0: But you do dance like her.
1: Oh, I walk into the places dancing as soon as I walk in the door. And everybody goes to me, how do you do it? And I say, it's like this brujeria.
0: That's what I want to know.
1: As soon as I walk
0: how
1: into the store,
0: mm-hmm.
1: the music just goes into my system and takes over.
0: Mm-hmm.
1: And I got to dance. I don't care if I dance. I always take Iris with her because Iris never says no.
0: To dancing or going out?
1: No, to dancing, to everything. Mm. Iris goes with me.
0: She never says no.
1: She never says no, so I love it.
0: I'm going to call her up and ask for a dozen of pasteles.
1: Ay, qué lindo. You want that? I will bring it to you. I will tell Iris about it. Okay.
0: I do. Today you brought cookies, though.
1: Yes, I did.
0: And thus far, these are amazing.
1: That's chocolate chip.
0: You sure these aren't from Wegmans?
1: No.
0: Dime la verdad.
1: No.
0: Dime la verdad.
1: Wegmans doesn't make them that good.
0: These are really good.
1: Thank you.
0: You got any peanut butter in there?
1: I got the peanut butter ones in there, too.
0: How many of these have poison?
1: Just two. You gotta go through it. You asked me about the bread. Do you know why the bread is in there?
0: Yeah, why is the bread in there? I got a plate of cookies with a piece of bread on there. I think a slice of bread. I think I do know, but tell the audience I have a plate of cookies.
1: If you want your cookies to stay fresh, put a slice of bread in there, and it will maintain them fresh. They won't get hard or anything.
0: Okay. What else can we put bread on to make it fresh? Keep it fresh.
1: I don't know. I've never tried my banana.
0: Is it because it keeps the moisture?
1: It keeps the moisture. It absorbs all the moisture, so your cookies stay fresh and soft.
0: Okay.
1: I do that with all my Christmas cookies.
0: Well, these cookies are fresh and soft, let me tell you.
1: Oh, very good.
0: These are really good.
1: You're going to share, right?
0: No.
1: Oh, my gosh. Why not?
0: Because these are so good. That's why.
1: But there's enough for everybody, at least two each.
0: Bummer.
1: But June's coming soon, so, you know, you better hide them.
0: I will hide them. That's exactly what I'm going to do.
1: Poor June.
0: It's a Throwback Thursday on El Poder Latino. Let's take it back to the past, Edie's. I want to ask you because, well, as we just mentioned, you like to go out and dance and have a good time. And when we were off the air, you were talking about karaoke night, and we'll get into that in just a second. But what has changed in the scene of nightlife from today's to, I don't know, 60s, 70s, early 80s?
1: A lot has changed. You've got the younger people You've got the dress codes that the people don't respect.
0: Okay, well, let me stop you right there. Back in the day, the younger people didn't go out?
1: Yes, they did, but it was a different crowd. It was, I don't know, I could say more of a mature crowd.
0: Ah, I like that. They were young, but they were mature.
1: But they were mature. Okay. They weren't like today's kids, and I'm not mocking anybody.
0: Today's adults aren't mature yet.
1: Well, you notice I said kids. I did not say
0: all right,
1: adults.
0: Let's get back to the kids, yeah.
1: Okay, because their attitude and their outlook on life is totally different than what it was when we were growing up.
0: True story.
1: We were actually, even though we were young, we were more mature.
0: Right.
1: I don't know if it was, maybe it has a lot to do with upbringing, but we were. We didn't cause the problems of today. Yeah. I mean, if you bump into somebody today, look out, you may get stabbed.
0: Yeah, no,
1: it's ridiculous.
0: Now there's a problem.
1: Problem, yeah. And it's not, back in the days, if there was a fight, it was one-on-one. Mm-hmm. Now it's 20-on-1.
0: With weapons.
1: Yes, with weapons.
0: Unbelievable.
1: It's crazy.
0: It is crazy.
1: Even though you have all the security and everything, they're still able to sneak it in there or do something.
0: I know.
1: Or it's even outside. It's just... Right. Ruin. It's not the lifestyle that it was before.
0: No, it's not.
1: It's not safe. Man. And I really feel bad because you're only ruining it for yourself.
0: That's true.
1: And everybody else around you.
0: That's true.
1: You're killing what could be beautiful.
0: Right. And the dress is different.
1: The dress code.
0: Right?
1: Oh my gosh.
0: Back then, the guys used to go out. I mean, they were dressed.
1: They were dressed.
0: They didn't show up in a hoodie or in a white tee.
1: No. There were a lot of model-looking guys.
0: Modeling guys.
1: Wow. Yes, they were back then. They were like
0: with
1: cool.
0: With mustaches?
1: Yes. Not only the mustaches, but the clothes. You know how you ever say you wonder what's under the clothes? Well, back then, that's what you would think about. Like, what's under there? Well, that looks gorgeous, you know? Nowadays, you don't have to worry about that because it's all exposed.
0: I like where you're going because I was going to ask you about the women now.
1: Exposure
0: and the amount of flesh that women show nowadays leave nothing to the imagination.
1: Nothing at all.
0: Absolutely not. And then they're wondering why nobody wants to dance with them, takes them out, ask them out to dinner because, mira, muchacha.
1: I've seen it all.
0: Everything. Exactly. Right. I've seen it all.
1: It's not worth more spending my money on you. Okay.
0: And in fact, it isn't worth spending the money on. I see what I'm going to get. I'm good. But now if you left something to the imagination.
1: Okay, then you're wondering, maybe.
0: He might ask you out on a date.
1: Exactly. And it goes a little further. If you're looking for a guy in your life,
0: and then he gets to know you.
1: Exactly.
0: Then he gets to know you and like, you know what? I like this lady.
1: Exactly.
0: She is awesome. She's funny. She's sexy. But if you're showing it off, I've already seen it. I'm gone. Thank you. Bye-bye.
1: There's nothing worth it. There's nothing... Well, in other terms, there's nothing to turn me on when we're together because I've seen it all.
0: I'm already bored of it.
1: Exactly. Besides that, I'm not the only one that saw it. Everybody else saw it.
0: It's otra cosa, right? Do you really want to get with somebody who everybody gets to see half naked? Ladies, come on.
1: Now, cover
0: listen,
1: up.
0: Don't get me wrong. You want to be sexy, do your thing.
1: But dress up. There's a way to be sexy.
0: There absolutely is.
1: And there's a way to be nasty where you're just letting it all out. Yeah. It's like... ridiculous.
0: Yes.
1: And I don't understand what's behind it.
0: Mm-hmm.
1: Maybe I'm too old-fashioned.
0: Maybe.
1: Thank you.
0: But to be honest with you, the confidence of these women is at an all-time high.
1: Yes.
0: No importa.
1: No.
0: Belly hanging out, whatever.
1: Yeah.
0: And they show it off.
1: No,
0: go for it, I guess.
1: I cannot go to a bar where I have a bikini on, and strips like...
0: This is not
1: seriously?
0: Miami. This is Rochester, New York, on top of that. It could be snowing outside, girl, and they still show up.
1: Oh, yeah.
0: Half naked.
1: I'm like, oh, my gosh. I want your blood.
0: Right. Now, the creeps love it. You know, you're wondering why you get approached by creepy men, because they love it. They do.
1: But it's up their alley.
0: But are you really going to find a good guy that you're interested in a long-term relationship?
1: Probably not. He won't bring you home to mama.
0: Probably not. Now let's talk about the music. How has that changed or has it not?
1: Well, it has and it hasn't.
0: Okay.
1: When I was growing up, the music was totally different.
0: Disco, baby.
1: Well, disco.
0: You and the Bee Gees?
1: Yes. Oh, I remember the Bee Gees. Yeah, California.
0: Ooh. Okay.
1: Remember that?
0: California Dreamin'?
1: Dreamin', heck
0: Look
1: yeah.
0: That.
1: Heck that.
0: Mean,
1: way back in the days. Yeah. Those were songs. I think they had more meaning. Today's songs have meaning, but they don't really express it like they did then.
0: Right. I don't know. The Latino music, todavía así. They got a lot of good writers who
1: they
0: make
1: do.
0: Some great
1: they do.
0: Music.
1: They do.
0: But then you got these rappers who just rap about violence and drugs.
1: Exactly.
0: It's like, what are we doing here?
1: We see it. Why do you have to keep reminding us?
0: Exactly.
1: Are you encouraging it?
0: Right.
1: And like, it's not worth it.
0: Big
1: I want to hear something different. Like, I've never, since I don't know when, have heard a bolero. That would be beautiful to bring it back. But half of the today people, you ask them, what is a bolero?
0: Right.
1: You don't know what a bolero is?
0: I know.
1: You know, when you really danced with a person that you were interested in, you got close to them, and it was like, you really, really got into the music. Yes. You know, it's like, oh, wow. Nowadays, no. Now they'll ask you, you want a reggaeton?
0: Dale perreo.
1: Dale perreo, baja.
0: No, thank you.
1: You don't do?
0: No, I'm good.
1: Oh,
0: I'm
1: my good. Goodness. Why not?
0: Maybe 20 years ago.
1: Why?
0: Girl, look at me. Come on.
1: What's that got to do with it?
0: I'm somebody's granddad already.
1: Seriously?
0: Dale perreo.
1: Johnny.
0: Not mambo.
1: I'm 75.
0: You know, I'm mambo. Yeah, but you're a different kind of 75. Let me tell you right now. I mean, other 75-year-olds are hating on you. They're like, how does she have so much fun? And I want to know, how do you have the energy to do all these things? I see you on the I don't really see you at the Puerto Rican Festival having a great time and dancing. You get on the stage and do your thing.
1: I'm not. It doesn't bother
0: me. You know how many people are envious of that?
1: I know.
0: They're probably like, oh, she's too much. Or I don't get along with her for whatever reason. That's the reason.
1: You think?
0: Because they can't get on stage and and Bonitillo's like, pa'bajo, pa'bajo. And you're like, dándole. And I'm like, oh, my God. Is she 75 or 35? It's hard to tell.
1: Well, no. 75 is my age. 35 is the reality.
0: Well, your spirit.
1: I do. Music is like, you know, I walk into a place and I hear, somebody mete una brujería. It's like, it just takes over.
0: You turn into Edie Chacon. A.K.A. Edie Sasson, which is on the air with me. Relax.
1: Yeah, seriously. And I've never gone to a place where, I have freaking women come left and right. I really admire you. I want to be like you. And I don't understand why they say that, because anybody could be like me.
0: That's right.
1: Have to be me. You can do it.
0: That's right.
1: It's within your power. You can do it. Just, I walk into a place and everybody knows me. First of all, they know me because of the umbrella. You know my famous umbrella.
0: If you know, you know.
1: You know, you know.
0: And my listeners know the umbrella.
1: The umbrella. They will walk with the umbrella.
0: It's not what it seems to be. It's like, it's not raining, Edie's. Why do you have an umbrella?
1: Because. Never you mind. Just in case. No, it's always a possibility.
0: It's raining good vibes. You know?
1: Yeah, it brings the happiness into there. But anyway,
0: absolutely.
1: When I walk into a place, music, I'm seriously, it just goes into me and I'm done. Mm-hmm. I will go to a place, I won't sit. I don't drink and I don't sit.
0: You don't drink.
1: And I don't drink
0: so
1: and I don't sit.
0: It's not like somebody can say, oh, it's just
1: she's drunk.
0: No, this is the real energy.
1: No, I don't drink and I don't sit.
0: Right.
1: I will go to a place and if I'm there 6 hours or 7 hours, it's 6 hours and 7 hours of dancing nonstop.
0: Wow.
1: No sitting, no nothing.
0: Wow.
1: Hey, what I do too is, I just go and ask guys to dance, whether they're married or not. Come on, let's dance.
0: I know.
1: And I pull them over. Let's dance. And their wives are always like, go ahead. I've never had one wife say to me, no, you can't dance with them.
0: Well, you do respectfully.
1: Well, no, I'm not going to take them home with me. Hell no. No. I just want to dance. I just want a partner to dance with. Let's dance.
0: Absolutely.
1: And they have a good time.
0: Yeah.
1: That's it.
0: And I love that about you. Now, when it comes to karaoke, where did this come from? I mean, you are a karaoke superstar.
1: I
0: see you.
1: I know.
0: I see you.
1: You
0: and
1: think
0: other people see you también.
1: They do.
0: Yeah. You are a karaoke superstar. Now, whether or not they like your voice, it's a different story. But
1: it doesn't matter.
0: It doesn't matter, right?
1: Because karaoke is to sing.
0: Yes.
1: It doesn't matter if you can't carry a tune.
0: Yeah.
1: It doesn't matter
0: that's
1: if
0: right.
1: you don't know the song. It's to sing and have a good time. So that's what it's all about. I go up there and I sing and I dance.
0: Yes.
1: I don't care if you don't like my voice.
0: Right.
1: I don't care if I'm off key. It doesn't bother me.
0: Yeah.
1: It's just that I'm having fun
0: you
1: doing it.
0: Fun. Yes.
1: And that's what it's all about, karaoke.
0: Absolutely.
1: Go in there and have fun.
0: Absolutely. You got to.
1: Yeah.
0: Life is too short to be at home miserable.
1: Oh,
0: looking
1: definitely.
0: At Facebook, especially talking about other people who are out there enjoying their lives in a positive way.
1: Yeah.
0: On top of all that.
1: Everybody can have fun.
0: Everybody and should have fun.
1: They should.
0: They
1: and
0: should.
1: Age is no matter.
0: That's right.
1: Doesn't matter at all. You can have fun until the day you die.
0: Absolutely.
1: Just enjoy your life. That's what life is all about.
0: Yeah.
1: Enjoying it. And I love it. That's the way I look at life.
0: All right. One more question before we get into a break here. And we're talking about back in the day night scenes compared to today's. What was your favorite place to go? Or
1: back
0: where
1: in,
0: was your favorite place?
1: Back in the day.
0: Back in the
1: days?
0: Give me something from the 80s.
1: From the 80s? Okay.
0: Mm-hmm. When there wasn't a lot of Latino clubs out here.
1: No.
0: No.
1: No, there wasn't a lot of them. Damn. Wise Guys.
0: Wise Guys.
1: It was
0: that
1: on the
0: 80s or that was 90s?
1: 80s and 90s.
0: It
1: Wise
0: was.
1: Guys, yeah. It was on the corner of Clifford and Goodman. You remember? Okay. You were there? No, you were too young. You were too young.
0: No.
1: You were too young.
0: I passed through.
1: You passed through.
0: I was young, but I did
1: okay,
0: pass
1: you passed through,
0: through
1: it,
0: every
1: yeah.
0: once in a while.
1: I did
0: yeah.
1: like Wise Guys
0: Wise
1: a lot.
0: Guys.
1: We were talking about that the other day, too. There was one on Main Street That was awesome. Mm-hmm. It was across from the bus stop.
0: Was it Satellite?
1: No.
0: No?
1: No, no, no. It wasn't Satellite. And then there was one on Clinton Avenue, just before Red Wing Plaza.
0: Mm-hmm. I don't remember what they're called, though.
1: I remember the name. Oh, my gosh. We're going way back, way back. My memory's not there with those, but it'll come later. Okay. Over that was there. Corredor. Yes, Corredor was good. Yes.
0: Whoa.
1: Let me see.
0: That was big.
1: Yeah. Gisandra's.
0: That was the first Latino bar that I personally went to.
1: Oh, wow. Yes. Really? Okay.
0: Yes.
1: Okay.
0: Yes, it was. That was the one on Buffalo Road and Glide.
1: Right, right.
0: Yes. Which has since been torn down.
1: Yeah, it doesn't exist.
0: I wonder if
1: anymore.
0: They put anything else there. Is it just an empty parking lot still?
1: No, they did put something up there. Yeah. Yeah.
0: It is in the nightclub.
1: I was upset when that closed, but
0: things have changed.
1: Very much so.
0: Absolutely. And, well, as things change, they remain the same.
1: We
0: you and
1: good
0: I
1: bars.
0: Are still going out there and still having a positive vibe, Bella.
1: Yes, sir. That's the only way to live.
0: That is the only way to live. All right, let me take a break. We've got a couple of commercials to run through, and then we'll play some songs and get back into it here on a Throwback Thursday. We're talking it back to the past. Me and Edie Sasson right here. On the Mambo in the Morning Show. Quédate ahí.
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0: Why, Iris?
1: Because your vote, whether you realize it or not, matters.
0: Absolutely.
1: Tú no puedes ir allá afuera y decir, ay, no me gusta este gobernador, ay, no me gusta esto. Mm-hmm. Did you vote? No. No. Entonces no te quejes.
0: Right. Why are you complaining if you didn't vote?
1: You can't. You can't complain. Absolutely. You need to be out there and vote. You have that power. It was given to you.
0: Right.
1: Use it.
0: Right.
1: It doesn't cost you anything. If you need a ride, they'll give you a ride.
0: Right.
1: If you need a translator, they'll give you a translator.
0: Right.
1: In any language now. Not just Spanish.
0: True. That is true.
1: Any language.
0: With the technology we have now, your phone can translate for you.
1: Yeah, AI. We got,
0: yeah.
1: I do, I'm an interpreter.
0: Okay.
1: I do the inspection.
0: Do you?
1: Well, it's not called, it's really called an interpreter, but it's not, it's a translator.
0: Okay.
1: So, yeah, I've done it for the last 15 years or so.
0: Oh, wow.
1: Yeah.
0: You do so many things.
1: I know.
0: Okay.
1: Isn't that awful?
0: So go ahead and tell me what the experience is like.
1: It's awesome. Mm-hmm. The only thing I don't like is that I get put in a place where there's no Hispanics. Or I'll have one Hispanic come in and I'm like, you need me to translate? Oh, no, no, I speak English. I'm like, ah!
0: I speak English.
1: Yeah, so it's like, okay, no problem.
0: Why am I here?
1: Exactly. No, but the experience is nice. I mean, you get to see people come in and push what they want, mm-hmm. which is what we should be doing out there.
0: Right.
1: If you want something, go for it.
0: Right.
1: And this doesn't cost you anything. It's free.
0: Right.
1: It's something that was given to you, a power that was given to you, which you realize
0: mm-hmm.
1: it or not. It is
0: right.
1: a power. You have the power to change
0: yes.
1: things.
0: Yes.
1: And people say, well, it doesn't make a difference. Yes, it does.
0: Mm-hmm.
1: One vote can make a big difference because
0: right.
1: one vote could be what crosses it over.
0: Right.
1: And that's what we need. We need people to get out there. I don't care if you're Hispanic, Chinese, you know, Italian, whatever. You need to go out and vote.
0: Absolutely.
1: We need your votes.
0: That one vote can make the difference between gasoline being $2 and some change to $5.
1: Exactly,
0: really
1: exactly.
0: Can. And you're talking about RG&E, prices of food, again, the gas.
1: Everything.
0: Education. But nobody's getting out there and voting.
1: Right.
0: You gotta vote. You gotta
1: you have to stand up for your right.
0: And it don't take long at all.
1: No,
0: right?
1: No.
0: I mean, you're in and you're out.
1: And with today's machines,
0: mm-hmm.
1: it's so easy.
0: Es tan rápido, sí.
1: Yeah, and if you don't understand it, you just change it and it translates to whatever language you want.
0: Really?
1: Yeah, it's
0: Look
1: really awesome. Yeah, AI. And we're the only ones. I was talking to Marlene's son, Sunday,
0: mm-hmm.
1: yeah, and we're the only one. Monroe County is the only one that has that technology.
0: I love it.
1: In nice. Fact, the state is interested in it
0: mm-hmm.
1: because you can go up there, Chinese,
0: Toma.
1: Click the button, boom,
0: mm-hmm.
1: and it changes everything to Chinese to you and
0: right.
1: explains it all.
0: Inichiwa.
1: Yeah. Yeah.
0: Absolutely. You know what that means?
1: No.
0: Number one.
1: Number one? Okay, then. So you Chinese
0: I'm
1: now?
0: I'm picking number one.
1: You're a little Chinesey there, huh?
0: A little bit. Shrimp fried rice, at least.
1: Oh, no, no shrimpy for me. Not like a
0: You're
1: seafood.
0: You're not allergic, are you?
1: No, I don't like seafood.
0: You just don't like seafood.
1: Oh, okay. I don't like the smell of it.
0: Ni
1: I don't
0: pecao.
1: Like the taste of it. Nothing. No
0: Nada.
1: Seafood. No. Isn't that weird? A Puerto Rican that doesn't
0: yeah.
1: like seafood?
0: Ni pulpo.
1: Nothing. No, no, no, no. Don't
0: Cabeche.
1: Give me no.
0: Is that what it's called? Cabeche?
1: No, cabeche pulpo. It's a salad.
0: Okay,
1: yeah, it's
0: yeah,
1: a salad. Yeah. No, no,
0: no,
1: no, thank you. No, no, no, no. That's
0: hmm.
1: against my religion.
0: Some people would think you're weird.
1: Exactly. Considering I was brought up in Puerto Rico and born there, and I came to the United States, and my mother, oh, she was so faithful to, what is it, Easter week?
0: Yes.
1: You know.
0: Yeah, so what do you do in that situation? Just no meat at all, no fish, no nothing?
1: Oh, no, I eat meat.
0: Even on that week?
1: Even on that Friday, I eat meat.
0: Pero. You know
1: I'm
0: better.
1: Sorry. I'm an atheist.
0: You know better.
1: I'm an
0: oh,
1: atheist.
0: You're an atheist. Oh,
1: but
0: now,
1: I respect.
0: Now you're an atheist.
1: No, I've been it. I've been one since I was 2 years old or 3 years old. And my mom would tell me, as long as you keep it to yourself and don't push it to anybody, you're okay.
0: There you go.
1: And I would. I don't push it on anybody. I respect everybody's religion.
0: Mm-hmm.
1: That's your belief. I have my belief.
0: Okay.
1: I just hope that you respect mine.
0: Absolutely.
1: But I haven't. I don't know. I don't have it in me to. It doesn't make sense. You know what? I'm the analyst. I
0: mm-hmm.
1: analyze everything. And when you tell me this, I'm like, okay, but what about this? Is it? So I give a counter to everything you give me.
0: Right.
1: And you don't really have an answer for me. The main thing that has been told to me is it's in the Bible. And you know what I say?
0: Mm-hmm.
1: That gets rewritten every year.
0: Hmm.
1: If you look, it's been copyrighted. It does.
0: Girl, you need Jesus. You need Jesus.
1: Well, okay. If you have that faith in you, more power to
0: I do.
1: You. More power
0: and
1: to you, and
0: tell
1: I respect
0: you because
1: it.
0: Because I have that faith in me, right?
1: That's good. That's good, and I respect that.
0: Okay.
1: I just don't have that in me. People say, "Well, one day you're going to believe." Okay, back in 1996.
0: Back in the day.
1: Back no,
0: let
1: not
0: me
1: back
0: tell
1: in the days.
0: Something.
1: Yeah,
0: back in the
1: my
0: day.
1: Husband, who
0: let
1: I was legally married to, stabbed me. Hit me over the head with a caldero.
0: What?
1: Choked me.
0: Girl, you've
1: I was,
0: been through it.
1: I was through all
0: Are
1: of it.
0: Are you kidding me?
1: Yeah, I was in a coma for 12 days.
0: No.
1: And I had an out-of-body experience and everything, but three times an out-of-body experience. But it didn't

0: bring me any closer to religion. Mm-hmm. Like everybody says, did you believe? No. Mm-hmm. I just, what I did do when I did die those three times, it's a feeling that I've never felt before in my life. It was just like I was floating on a cloud. I had no feeling, no hate, no nothing. It was just calm, calm. It was a beautiful feeling. Mm-hmm. So I'm not afraid of death.
1: This is interesting.
0: The only thing I'm afraid of is what I'm leaving behind, my family. But I'm not afraid to die.
1: Okay.
0: But it was calm.
1: Wow, three times though?
0: 3 times, yeah. But you know the funny part? I'll tell you the funny part. Because it is funny. I didn't realize I was dead. You know, they did the thing as a murder scene because I had lost so much blood.
1: No way.
0: So it was in a rendezvous. They did it as a murder scene. And I'm laying on the floor there in the dining room. When it's a murder scene, they take everything, mm-hmm. enclose everything for evidence. Mm-hmm. So I was naked. I'm standing there looking at my body, and I'm hearing all these voices in back of me, and I'm going, cover my body. Please Wait. Cover my body. Really? It's the only thing that I was worried about was cover my body.
1: Is there a draft in this room? Arrópame, por favor.
0: That's all I can say.
1: Kidding me?
0: Yes, and it didn't dawn on me that I'm looking at my body. That didn't cross my mind at all.
1: Oh,
0: all I was worried about was my body being covered.
1: Oh,
0: and I could hear them around me going, we're losing her, we're losing her. I'm like, you're not losing me, just cover me. You're not losing me, just cover me, please cover me. And then the next thing I know, she's gone.
1: You're like, I'm okay.
0: No, and I actually did leave because when he said really? She's gone.
1: Really?
0: Next thing, it happened again. It was gone, yeah. And then again it happened, I was in the ambulance.
1: That's crazy.
0: And I'm hearing him again saying to me, we're losing her, we're losing her, we're losing her. But my eyes, my eyes were open, but they weren't open, I don't think. Mm-hmm. And he kept going, we're losing her. And I'm like, why do you keep saying that? I hear you. I'm not nowhere. I'm here. And boom, I'm gone again. And he goes, we lost her.
1: This is kind of creepy.
0: No, it's not bad.
1: It was crazy.
0: It's an experience. And
1: that's scary.
0: It wasn't scary. I wasn't scared, which is really weird. I wasn't scared.
1: But the fact that you... Three times.
0: And the last time it happened was in the hospital.
1: You can't tell me that's not scary.
0: I don't know. I don't find it scary at all. I wasn't scared.
1: Wow.
0: And it didn't bother me.
1: Scares me. It scares me that you weren't afraid of death.
0: No. I guess maybe it's showing me what an afterlife is like. I don't know. I went to my psychologist because after that I needed the trauma. Mm-hmm. I needed to talk to somebody and talk to me. And she's like, well, you had an out-of-body experience. And I'm like, okay.
1: That's wild.
0: And she goes, are you scared? No. Does it bother you? No. And I would tell the story just like I'm telling you, uh-huh. with no effect whatsoever inside of me. No scare, no pain,
1: no emotional, nothing.
0: Nothing.
1: Wow. You're just like, I've been there, I've done that.
0: Yeah. It's like part of life. Okay.
1: Oh, my jaw is just wide open right now. I'm just blown away. This is a Netflix series.
0: Oh, my gosh.
1: Girl, I've seen documents about this.
0: Really?
1: I watch a lot of documentaries, and I've seen them about out-of-body experience, people going into the afterlife and then coming back and talking about it.
0: I just
1: didn't believe. Now I do believe that people actually...
0: You do that? Yeah. I've heard about it, but it happened to me.
1: Is it called the other world over there, or what is it called?
0: I don't know. I didn't ask.
1: You gotta ask these things, girl.
0: Next time I will definitely ask
1: them. You get the chance to do these things. You gotta ask.
0: No, the only thing I was worried about was my body being covered.
1: And like, when's karaoke night? I gotta be ready by then. But in all seriousness, what happened?
0: He was on drugs, and he...
1: This is scary.
0: He wanted to go and get some drugs, and he asked mm-hmm. me for money, and I said no. And I was sitting in the living room watching Oz. Remember the series Oz on HBO?
1: Yes.
0: Okay, I was watching Oz. And he comes in. I'm thinking he's going to talk. Okay. Little did I know, he had one of our cast iron calderos behind his back, and he hit me on my head. And I went down, like, you know how you watch the cartoons, and they just, like, wiggle all the way down to the mm-hmm. ground and just roll down? That's exactly how I went down. But unfortunately... I grabbed onto his mm-hmm. for dear life.
1: His door knockers?
0: Yes, wow. For dear life. And when I was going down, I kept grabbing him and grabbing him. And he was screaming and he was hitting me and trying to get me to release. But when you're in that adrenaline, power takes over. And I just held on for dear life.
1: True story.
0: I mean, locked on. Dear locked. So he decided to break my nose, which he did. Wow. Because if you break somebody's nose, you can actually kill them. Because the bone goes right into the brain, it'll kill the person.
1: Wow.
0: But I was lucky, it broke. So I have a scar here where it broke my nose. And then he decided, okay, that's not going to work. So he choked me.
1: Oh.
0: still holding on for dear life. And I know this because he told the detective that. The detective came back and told me that was what he was pissed off about, because I would not release.
1: Wow.
0: And then after that, he heard my daughter upstairs calling 911, so he stabbed me twice.
1: Oh, my.
0: Right next to my heart. He missed me by about 16th of an inch.
1: You came back like Rocky.
0: No, I was in a coma for 12 days.
1: You came back from that.
0: But I came back. Yeah, I came back. I think I came back stronger than what I was.
1: Oh, my. That is incredible.
0: It did something to me. The fear, not fear against men, but just looking at a person more and realizing and analyzing them and really studying them more now. So he's like, the last man I had, which he died, was on drugs, and he wanted to come back with me. And I'm like, no, I'm not doing it. No, no, no. Wow. I'm done with that. Me and Doug, drugs don't get along. No, no, I'm done.
1: You never got out of a relationship? You ended up dying before you got out of that relationship?
0: Yeah, I didn't get out of it until when we went to court. And
1: it was really till death do us part for you, though.
0: Yeah, he did take it for us. When we went to court, and he was looking at 23 to 57 years. Because he had attempted murder and assault, and like 10 different charges because of what he did. And I didn't want my daughter or my exchange student to go through their trauma again. They'd have to look at all the pictures, relive it all over. So the DA says to me, we can offer him something. I said, all right, give him 20. So the judge comes up to me and says, we can't give him 20 because the minimum he can get is 23. So he got 15. And it was 15 straight. No good behavior, no nothing. Nada. Wow. But he made a big mistake. You see, Iris is very popular in the Puerto Rican community.
1: That's true.
0: And when he went to Oneida, when he went to Attica, when he went to Corning, they would whip his butt so bad. He kept going into solitaire just to avoid all the fights that the Latin kings would give him.
1: Oh, wow.
0: Because I know a lot of them, so they would really take care of him. So I didn't have to do anything. They did it for me.
1: I'm shocked.
0: No?
1: I'm shocked.
0: Really?
1: Yeah.
0: Yeah, people look at me like...
1: I never knew that about you.
0: Well, some people know about it, and I'm like my family.
1: Should
0: some
1: I feel
0: people...
1: bad for you, or... Are you?
0: I don't feel bad. I mean, it
1: should
0: was an experience.
1: I feel bad for you?
0: Well, you can if you want to. If you want to.
1: This is sad.
0: It's
1: Nobody
0: sad.
1: Should have to go through that.
0: No, that's what I hate when there's a man beating a woman or a woman beating a man. You have no right to do that. No. I don't care what it is.
1: I need everybody to keep their hands to themselves.
0: Exactly. Don't touch somebody.
1: Right.
0: You have a mouth.
1: Use your word. I like that. Use your words.
0: Yes. Use your mouth. And if that doesn't work, walk away.
1: You have every right to walk away. Turn
0: walk away. Walk yes. Away. It's not worth it. Like you see a lot of people, they've killed the wife or the wife killed the husband. Why? What did you get out of it?
1: Just the other day, somebody was tossed off the... balcony, maybe 15 floors up in the Bronx.
0: Yeah.
1: Young
0: Why?
1: Lady.
0: Yes.
1: Why?
0: What did you get out of that? Besides life.
1: Wow.
0: What did you get out of that?
1: Bendito,
0: you destroyed that woman's life. All you had to do was walk away.
1: Right.
0: That is the
1: You destroyed your life, your family's, their family's, her family. Maybe the baby doesn't make it now.
0: Yes. It's bad.
1: That's sad.
0: You have to look. I mean, I understand people get angry. And
1: everybody gets mad.
0: That's part of life. There's a part of life.
1: Yeah.
0: But there's also the part where you can just walk away.
1: That's right.
0: You don't have to go to the extreme.
1: Don't get that. You have every right to turn around and just walk away. No explanations, no arguments, nada.
0: But to me, I think it starts in the beginning of the relationship. If a man puts a hand on you in the relationship before you got married or anything like that, walk away. Because you're opening the door.
1: You're right.
0: I did it once. I have the right to do it again and again. Or if a woman hits a man, because nowadays it's both ways. If they do it once, you can guarantee yourself it's going to happen again and again and again and again.
1: Wow.
0: It's your right to walk away.
1: Yes.
0: And you
1: this
0: should
1: excite. This is hard to digest for me.
0: Seriously.
1: It is. That
0: Why?
1: Is a traumatizing experience. I've never had another friend who's gone through this.
0: Wow. I have another friend who did go through this. And she's here in Rochester. And her husband
1: God bless her.
0: Put her bad. And she's Latina too. And I really gets me upset that people think they have this power. When you in a relationship, you didn't buy that person.
1: That's right.
0: You don't own that person.
1: That's right.
0: It's a part of you, but there is no relation, no ownership. You don't do that. And if you really love a person, you don't do that.
1: That's true too, right. That's not love.
0: It isn't love.
1: How
0: no.
1: You hurt somebody you love like that.
0: That's control.
1: Right.
0: If you want to control something, go out and control your car.
1: Yeah,
0: go out and do something else. But don't control people's lives. You don't have that right.
1: No means no. Guys, get it through your thick head.
0: Excuse me.
1: No means no.
0: No means women. Because nowadays, women beat the heck out of the guys too. Yes. It is amazing how many women beat the heck out of guys.
1: Oh my God, it's like Rocky in there.
0: Yes. It's changed. It's not just men. It's women too.
1: Ay, Dios.
0: And then another thing too, it's children.
1: Mm-hmm.
0: Children are doing it too. So you're bringing this into the family. If a child sees you beating your mom up,
1: that's what they learn.
0: Well, then I can beat her up too. Or I can beat up my sister. Or, you know, the sister can beat the mom.
1: No se puede.
0: That is a thing that we really had real bad in the world today.
1: Yeah.
0: Is the anger. And I don't know if it's the chemicals we're eating. Maybe it's something be. Could be the chemicals, all the chemicals we're eating. Something's changing because when I was growing up, it wasn't like that.
1: Right.
0: Well, you didn't have.
1: I think parenthood is changing.
0: Oh, definitely. Are you kidding me?
1: And that has a huge effect on the way the kids handle their issues.
0: The biggest problem in today's parents is that they don't have kids. They have friends.
1: Right.
0: They're friends to the kids. No, you're not a friend.
1: No.
0: You're a parent.
1: Right.
0: They have friends in the streets. They have friends in schools.
1: That's right.
0: You are a parent. Right. And they don't play their parent role.
1: They gotta separate that.
0: They don't separate it. They keep it you know, they do. They have more than they do a friend, mother and father.
1: Mm-mm-mm.
0: My grandkids, you met Rosie.
1: If your kids are calling you bro.
0: No.
1: It's time to have a seat a at serious the table talk. And have a conversation.
0: Yes.
1: Like, I'm stop not, that.
0: You're not your bro. Or when the first argument a child has with you, you sit them down and talk about that. You do not let it. Because you let their first argument go, then there's a second, a third, and a fourth. And before you know it, they're telling you where to go and how to get there.
1: Yeah. So when does the chancleta come into play?
0: Should have came into place the first time. Okay? First time. I always believe in the chancleta. Yeah. The chancleta or the belt. Those were back in the days.
1: That is. You can't do that anymore. No. We're talking about old school because it's a throwback Thursday today on Info de Latino, and that is just non-existent anymore.
0: No, it doesn't. And it's to me, I got to give my brother credit. He passed away, but I gave him credit. One time, his kid did something, and he took the belt, and he smacked him with the belt.
1: Mm-hmm.
0: Well, he called 911. When the cop came in, my brother turned around and says, I can't use the belt on him? He said, no. He says, okay, take him with you. And the cop looked at him. I can't take him with me. Well, I'm going to continue the belt, so take him with you.
1: He's going to keep getting his
0: He's going to get a kid until he learns. But that's the way it should be because you got so much respect there. I mean, they grew up. They're respectful kids. One's a police officer. One has his master's. One's worked for the government. They're really good kids.
1: Right.
0: He put respect into them. And that's what you do.
1: Put some respect on it.
0: Yeah, my grandkids, my oldest one is 15 and my granddaughter's 14.
1: Amazing kids.
0: I've never touched them. Never. But when I talk to them, it's through their teeth. You know, like,
1: you get that?
0: You, you know how that voice comes
1: in the air? Look at that girl in casa.
0: You know, either you stop it or we're going to talk about this. And it's through the teeth. And I've put fear in them from the time they were little.
1: Wait, let me do one. Tú quieres que te lleve para el baño. Tú quieres que ir para el baño. Oh, No.
0: Te voy a jalar por la oreja un momento. Remember those days?
1: Yes. That's why the kids were straight as an arrow.
0: Oh, heck yeah.
1: Y ahora,
0: parents didn't take anything.
1: They're
0: like,
1: still your kid when you're not looking.
0: Or how about the look?
1: También.
0: The look gave you, whoa. Boy. That sliced you 10 times.
1: Settle down right away. Absolutely. We didn't need Ritalin or any other kind
0: Nothing.
1: Of medicine. I got the look. I give you that look. Ija.
0: And the subject, it's over.
1: It's over.
0: Done with.
1: The conversation is over.
0: Yes. Don't you dare. I made the mistake one time. My mother said to me, I did something. My mother said to me, tell your father you're sorry. I said, I'm sorry. Bam! Don't even say it again.
1: And back then, you'd get it from both parents.
0: Exactly.
1: And sometimes DP would jump in too. Oh, we're going to get you. We're going to set you straight. Listen, we got to go to break, you guys, but we'll be right back to kick off another traffic jam after this. It's Johnny Mambo, and I'm here in the studio with Edie Sasson, if she doesn't mind me calling her that.
0: Yeah, you're
1: stuck. I think
0: you
1: got that flavor.
0: Oh, thank you
1: very
0: much.
1: And your name is Edie's. Why not? It's Mambo in the Morning on Info de Latino. Stay there.
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0: Farina and Kiko el Loco. That is for the Latino. That wraps it up for the Mambo in the Morning Show. Hope you guys enjoyed your ride into work, school, wherever it is you're going. Don't forget to tune in tomorrow, where it's finally Friday.
1: Weekend.
0: It's almost
1: party
0: here.
1: Time.
0: Yeah, and Mrs. Karaoke will be in the building tonight. You gonna go?
1: Tonight?
0: Is it tonight, karaoke night?
1: Tomorrow night. Yep, 8:09. 809 on Exchange Street, right. From 6 to 10. With Bonitillo.
0: Oh, my. You're just a walking commercial. Look at you. Okay. Well, thank you for joining me here. Thank you for the cookies. I always enjoy the snacks. The bread.
1: No problem. The next time is going to be a bread?
0: The bread. The pumpkin bread would be fitting this time of year.
1: You want pumpkin?
0: I do.
1: Okay. I was thinking of making you orange cranberry.
0: There you go. The three are perfect together.
1: Oh, my goodness.
0: I love
1: you
0: it.
1: You really got a
0: the
1: list
0: orange
1: here, huh?
0: Orange cranberry pumpkin bread.
1: Oh, my gosh.
0: Let's do it, Edies.
1: Okie dokie.
0: Right.
1: You got it.
0: We
1: got
0: to wrap things up.
1: Have a great day.
0: Happy Thursday, everybody. Don't forget, Thursday night football's on tonight. Cowboys in Tampa Bay. And that's what I say. The real game happens on Monday night when the Bills travel to Los Angeles.
1: Yes, and you sweat your brains off. You sweat our brains off.
0: We're not even going to go there with that. We're not going to talk about Buffalo Bills right now. Not until they win another game.
1: Oh, thank you. Well, that may be a long time at the rate they're going. And I've been a Bills fan since 71, and I'm so mad at them.
0: I've been a Bills fan since 91.
1: Oh, 20 years later, huh?
0: I'm still disappointed, but I'm still a Bills fan.
1: Oh, I don't give up on them. Even when they were, what was it, 0-2 or something like that? They were all the way down to, was it 1-15? Like,
0: we got a lot to be happy about there.
1: Yes.
0: I guess we can't complain too much. We can't.
1: No, we're serious fans.
0: That's right. All right, you guys, take care of yourselves, take care of each other, call your mother, tell her that you love her, and as Josh Allen would say, do good, be good, God bless, and go Bills. I'll talk to you guys tomorrow. Ciao, ciao.
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